And he got really forceful and he held me down. He did whatever he wanted to do, and I just went somewhere else.

0: he did impacted me and affected me.
1: He knew I didn't want to. He did it anyway.
2: A girl who trusted the guy and he took advantage of her.
1: I'm a survivor.
2: It'll change your life forever.
1: I survived this.
2: Probably the most disgusting feeling in the world for me. Because I just feel so violated.
1: I'm a survivor.
3: His story was he was too drunk to remember. He didn't know what happened either. But I knew at that time, through anatomy and physiology, for a male to be able to maintain an erection, he could not have been that drunk.
1: I'm a survivor. I survived this.

So what I want you to do right now is just really focus on that intensely. Just remember all the sights and sounds and smells and everything about that moment. When you were just about at that point where you're about to just collapse. And there it just kind of came on suddenly when you're drained. Are you dedicated to committing yourself to achieving that goal? Okay, great. And sleep.

0: I want you to realize that this is a very resourceful state for me.
1: Stars come alive.
0: That right now you can make some powerful decisions.
1: Feel the sky.
0: And you can decide that from this point on,
1: dark,
0: you will live your life on your terms.
1: Light.
0: Pursuing those dreams that you have, those goals that you have, those ambitions. I want you to think of a goal that you have right now. Think of it.

as one and the same vowel usually controls both steam a short cutoff at admission adversely affects the exhaust and compression period, which should ideally always be kept fairly constant. If the exhaust event is too brief, the totality of the exhaust steam cannot evacuate the cylinder, choking it and giving excessive compression

This determines the compression phase, where a cushion of steam is formed, against which the piston does work, whilst its velocity is rapidly decreasing. It moreover obviates the pressure and temperature shock, which would be caused by the sudden admission

0: I have been resting. It was broken.
1: A low sound of exquisite bird melody.

0: myself. I ask myself, inviting me to follow?
1: If I may, to a delightful discovery, delightful discovery.
0: Many moments.
1: Yeah. Oh. Resting many moments. Red was confused. Shines, of course.